0: Great.
1: Marie, this is a hard one. It's hard because of its simplicity. Simplicity of the staging, you're alone on stage. Of course, the simplicity of the aria itself. How does she feel in this moment?
2: Bad.
1: Yes. I mean, does she love the Count?
2: Yeah.
1: Of course she does, yeah. I mean, otherwise there'd be no pain involved. We have to feel this pain, Marie. You have to lament, mm-hmm. yeah? Mm-hmm. You know, listen to the words you sing. Oh, me lash young men morir, I beg you, let me die.
3: Yeah, that's what it means.
1: Doesn't work with you wandering around looking at your feet. I see no pain there, okay? Mm-hmm. Good. Mm-hmm.

0: Stay at the table.
1: Pardon?
0: Stay at the table. Hold on to it. You know, as if you didn't, you just fall right away. Okay?
1: Okay.
0: Try again. And look, don't forget, you've just found out your husband doesn't love you anymore. Okay? He got tired of you. This is devastating for you.
1: Mm.
0: Okay?
1: Mm.
0: Try it once more.

0: So look, we're only early in the process. You have time, okay? You'll be great. I think the table thing is working, really. Don't worry about it.
1: Not worried.
0: Good. So, let's try with Leia. Yeah?
2: Amtish?
0: Yes, please.